big mashup there from American Shinji, Dill, KK, and the Penguin. And of course, we added on a request from Soaring Eagle, who wanted to get in on the mashup action there. So we had Mountain Mississippi Queen from Soaring Eagle reporting in from his hometown of Eureka, California. And before that, we had a bunch of requests as part of a mashup from from the Penguin's request of Philadelphia Freedom to a KK's request of Abla Di Abla Da. Of course, I never say that. Well, that's how we say it over here, but it's Obla Di Obla Da if you want to get technical. And then we also have Super Tramp, It's Raining Again from American Shinji, and then Chicago Just Doing Me from Dill. Thank you for that fantastic mashup, friends. And by the way, if you just want to get in touch, I know you wanted to get in touch for a while, we have a fantastic Discord server, the Truckers FM Discord server. We use can meet up and plan out your mashups in advance. I think that's probably the easiest way to do that. Anyways, I got more requests on the way into our second half of our show, but first I got a shout out from Mattman1979, who's live on Twitch at twitch.tv/Mattman1979. Always glad to have you with us, Mattman. And thank you for hanging out with us tonight and every week. You're here every week, and I thank you for that. Our next request is going out to Egg, who's reporting in from Toronto, the lovely city to the north, directly north almost from the TFM Allentown studios. If you go about 8 hours drive north, you hit Ontario. So shout out to you from Toronto, Egg, requesting a little 9 to 5 from Dolly Parton. Rip Dolly, 100%. Can't believe she's gone, man. It's crazy. 9 to 5, Dolly Parton on TFM.

Rutgers FM, Red Box. Why can't this be easy? For that little Red Hot Chili Peppers, a lot of red in that blog there. Red Hot Chili Peppers, Snow Hey Ho. That one is going out to Pat J requesting a little Red Hot Chili Peppers with Snow. Thank you for that request, my friend. Thank you for hanging out with us tonight. And before that, little Dolly Parton with 925. We have, what do we got here? I got a bunch of requests to get through here. And we got a full about 35 minutes. I'm good at math. 35 minutes left in our show. So if you've got that burning request that you have not put into our request line yet, now's the time to do it before I fill up the rest of the slots of our show tonight. We've got about 5 slots left, give or take, depending on song length. Anyways, our next one going out to Real Timba, requesting a little AC/DC. It's Thunderstruck here on Truckers.fm.

0: Alter Bridge, What Lies Within here on Truckers.fm. Before that, we had Avenged Sevenfold, So Far Away, and before that, a little AC/DC with Thunderstruck. We're going to step off and take a quick break. We'll be back in about 2 minutes. Got some more requests on the way.
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I've done here on TFM. That one is going out to that is going out to Air Scootin. Thank you for that request, my friend. Thank you for hanging out with us tonight. I want to give a shout out to Ashley. He says been loving the radio, and I've been chilling with you tonight. Thank you for the kind words, Ashley. Unfortunately, I do not have your song. I do want to thank you nonetheless for hanging out with us tonight. We also have the Boris reaching out saying thanks for this nice show, Jack. I hope you have a great week and see you next weekend. Thank you for hanging out with us tonight, Boris. Can't wait to hear from you again next week. We've got a request going out to Derek requesting a little Audio Slave, Be Yourself, here on Truckers.fm.

That's Hysteria here on TFM. Before that, we had Audio Slave with Be Yourself. Unfortunately, my friends, it is time for me to depart. I thank you all for hanging out with me tonight. It's been another fantastic edition of TFM After Hours. And unfortunately, I was not able to get to all of the requests. We are absolutely slammed with requests tonight. So I want to thank each and every one of you who put in a request, regardless of if it got played or not. I want to thank you all for hanging out with me tonight. And we'll be live again next week, same time, 7 to 9 Eastern, midnight to 2 a.m. UK time for TFM After Hours every Sunday night. Again, I want to thank you all for hanging out with me on this fine Sunday evening slash Monday morning, or maybe even Monday evening, depending on where you are in the world. And I'll be leaving you all with a little Breaking Benjamin. This is going out to Tommy hanging out with us tonight. It's a little Breaking Benjamin with Hollow. Have a good night, everybody.

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I bet. Said I got drive, I don't need a car. Money really all that we fiendin' for. I'm doing things they ain't seen before. 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I'm a demon lord. Fall off what? I ain't seen the horse. Called your bluff, better cite the source. Fame ain't something that I need no more.

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6: 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Welcome to the Impromptunes, I guess, with me, James. Yes, I got a day off, so I thought I'd do a midday show because why not? Why not? 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
6: And of course, we're going to kick off with something to start us off. Something to celebrate while we're actually on. Yeah, we're on the radio, so let's play a bit of that. Sigala, M&EK, at a radio. Of course, Ed isn't here, unfortunately, today, but don't you worry, you've got me. And then, of course, Tech is on with a variety box just after that. And of course, Robster after that one. So don't go anywhere. Anyway, here's this one.

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0: Smith, La La La. We'll have you there on Truckers FM. I love that one. Do you remember them vibes? About 2010. Honestly, great stuff. Lizzo Good As Hell, Maroon 5, Christina Aguilera, Moves Like Jagger, Segala, MNEK, Reddit, all of them kind of songs. You know, I know that one's a bit older, but newer, but yeah, whatever. Who cares? Truckers FM.
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Yes, that's right. A little bit of impromptu with me, James. Honestly, it has been so long since I have done one of these. It really has. And I just haven't had the time. I mean, technically, I probably

should be doing other things, but like, who cares? Who cares? I'm only going to get moaned at on. Oh dear, get in touch and let me know what you want to hear this afternoon. /GFM, Jash Request is your in-game command. Or of course, you can head on over to the website, trackers.fm. 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Don't even change the drop down, just let me know what you want to hear. Or send me a shout out, then you can change the drop down to say shout out. Or /GFM-shout out in-game in Truckers MP. We did have one going out to Narberl, I believe. So, and hi James, can I request a shout out for Maralika Philippines VTC for reaching ranked 1 on VT Log. Ooh, that sounds interesting. Now, I'm not entirely sure. I must admit, I'm not entirely sure how VT Log works. So either you've just started out, which fair play, or you're at the top of your game, which is excellent. So well done to you either way, and hopefully it goes well for you in the future. Yeah, I think that's Maralika Philippines VTC. I do apologise if I've said that one wrong. I probably have. Right, there are Stu. No, that's just that. No. I had a day off already. I'm not off because I'm sick, okay? Okay, I'm here because I had a day off and I felt like it. And, you know, you can still hear my voice is bad, though. Honestly, I don't know how long this is going to take to recover. You know what? If nobody knows, I've got a cold, so you can probably tell anyway. Anyway, let's get into a classic. Love this band. Absolutely love this band. They're one of my dad's favourites as well, funny enough. Fleetwood Mac, Everywhere, playing here on Truckers FM. Love them, like I say. Get in touch with them, request, like I say. Let me know what you want to hear. I'll do my best. I can't guarantee I'll get a chance to play them all, though. Can you hear me?

0: Tove Lo, Heavy Sabotage, Stay High, The Habits Remix, playing for there for Arda the Boy. Sorry, that was completely, yeah. Tones, voice, yeah. Words. Right, Arda the Boy requested that one. There you go.
1: 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Coming next.
0: What's overrated, right? Oh, let's jump into this one then. Caravan Palace Lone Digger Meerkat getting in touch requesting this one this afternoon. Honestly, it feels weird saying afternoon. I don't do afternoon shows. I do evening shows. What is this? Honestly, what is going on?

0: traffic update.
1: Alrighty, let's do a traffic update then, shall we? 2,288 players tracks across the Truckers MP network with an in-game time of 4:40 p.m. You won't quite need your lights on yet, but it won't be long, so potentially you could put them on now so that when you do need them, you don't get kicked from the game and you can see where you're going. Simulation 1 then, your Frankfurt to Prague road. Now officially added to our list, thank goodness for that. I don't need to try and remember it now, that's nice. But yes, that is currently heavy at 294 players. Alpine route following behind that, congested 147 players. Prague City congested at 137. Frankfurt congested 128. Innsbruck currently congested at 49 players, and your Calais City heavy at 31 players over there. Simulation 2, nice and green over on that one. Pro mods, Chickeness Quarry Road, moderate at 34 players, and the city is moderate at 13. That is literally all the traffic I can spot. But if you spot anything I've missed, please do let me know. Slash TFM-Traffic is your in-game command. Of course, you can head on over to the website, truckers.fm. Click our little send request button, change it up there to say traffic. And of course, don't forget to let me know what server you're on, where you are, and how the traffic affects you. That's it. You're up to date. Short Tech will give you another one in an hour's time. A quick note to say that I have indeed filled my show of songs. So don't worry about, or don't try and send in any more requests, because they are not going to get played, unfortunately. However, I can confirm that everybody who is on the request line has their request in the show. Believe it or not, apart from Ardu, who's just come back in with another request. I'm afraid I won't have time to fit that one. But everybody else has got their request in the show, including Delta Stew, who's requesting a bit of this. Hang on, that's not playing.

0: Yeah, maybe not, maybe not. Anyway, you're up to that in traffic.
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0: Well, don't worry, because I've got you covered. 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
3: There you go then, there you go. We got a couple of requests in there, shuffled in. Who do we have? We had Luke requesting the one we just had. Shakira and Burna Boy. Nice to hear a different Shakira song, to be fair. It's nice to hear that. The Symbol Life by Drake White. I think that song might have cut itself off, but that was literally all I had in my library. So whatever. That song exists, I guess. And then the giver, Sheffield Rowan, Smurfette114, getting in touch, requesting that one. Right, now we've got a really interesting conversation going on in the Truckers FM Discord. Discord.gg/TruckersFM is the place, though, if you want to join that. But currently, we're talking about Cadbury Freddos. Now, if you don't know what a Freddo is, basically, it's a tiny little bar of chocolate, and it's got the picture of a frog into it, and there's an old joke in the United Kingdom that the price of inflation is based on a Freddo, and because these things were like stupidly cheap when your parents and your grandparents were children. We're talking like 5p, 50, half a penny, maybe back in the day, once upon a time, you know. I could have sworn I saw them for 75p at some point. Apparently, they're about 35, 40p. You buy them direct from Cadbury, right? For 45p, which is the most expensive price I've seen. The problem is, you buy a box of 60 of them, 45 quid. Now, I've run the maths on that. Generally, when you buy things in bulk, it's cheaper, right? It works out at 45p a Freddo, which is the exact same price, which is still a rip. How? Why? How does that work? I don't get it. I do not get it. Now, I've not done the maths on this, right? But I'm currently looking at a standard bar of Dairy Milk chocolate, because that's what a Freddo is. That's all a Freddo is, right? You get 19.5 grams in a Freddo. You get 45 grams in a bar of Dairy Milk. Now, you can buy a Freddo, right? You buy a Freddo for 35p. You can buy a Dairy Milk bar for 69p. I've not done the exact maths, but you get double the chocolate for less than double the price. You know, finances. Gotta hate them, right? Gotta hate finances. Chocolate is lovely, and now I want chocolate. Now you probably all want chocolate as well, and I'm sorry. And yeah, I'm just gonna stop talking there. Let's do this, shall we?

journey any way you want it. Berta, getting in touch, requesting Separate Ways. I'm afraid I didn't have that one, but hopefully Any Way You Want It was a good substitute for that one. Greetings from Italy too. Greetings to you. Hopefully you're having a great day. We also just had Cowles getting in touch, requesting that some Phil Collins. So hopefully Any Way You Want It was okay for that one. And Chloe, Rita Ora, Let Me Love You by Rita Ora. So there you go. Shout out to you guys for getting in touch with them requests. Great tunes, great tunes. We've had a bit of a step forward, I guess, on the chocolate conversation. Apparently you can get a Freddo at an airport for £1.50, according to Alex Starrider. £1.50 for a Freddo. I mean, you know how I was saying about Dairy Milks being like 70p or something? Well, I went into a motorway services on Friday, this would have been, yeah. We were in a motorway service on Friday, and I had a look, and there was a flake in there for £1.75. Now, a flake has holes in it. £1.75 for a chocolate with holes in. What? Honestly, prices are genuinely crazy. Good grief. Anyway, let's stop raging about chocolate and let's go towards the end of the show, because I'm afraid it has come to the end of my show this afternoon. Oh, apparently Campbell's got in touch with a amazing song. Saw a Phil Collins tribute yesterday. Sounded just like him. Oh, that's good to know. Great stuff. Anyway, yes, like I say, it is the end of my show. Thank you very much for tuning in, everybody. And apologies, my voice is still a bit rough. That'll fix itself eventually. Looking over the schedule for the rest of the day, you've got Tech with the Variety Box between 1 and 3pm, followed immediately on by Robster with Your Drive, Your Music from 3 till 5. Love Robster, love Tech. Good lineup this evening, and I can't wait. So thank you very much for tuning in to this little impromptu. It's impromptu. We've played some tunes. That's why it gets its name. We're going to finish on one more request. Lincoln Roll 68 was getting in touch, requesting a little bit of something from a movie. I'm sure nobody's ever seen this or heard of this song or anything like that, you know. It's only been played 500 odd times on the station. It's Huntrix with Golden, playing for you on Truckers FM. Thank you. I'll see you tomorrow for the Travelling Tube Show from 8. Good night.

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0: Well, don't worry, because I've got you covered. 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
0: And this is the Variety Box. Hello, good afternoon. It is Monday, the 7th of September. A massive thank you to the brilliant James for the past hour of Impromptunes. Very spontaneous, with some very, very good songs indeed. And I thought, first one, let's kick it off by going to the 70s.
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0: And of course, it is September, so there's only one viable song that has to be picked for that, isn't it? A little bit of this one, Earth, Wind & Fire with September. Playing for you on your Monday afternoon. Get your shout-outs in. Let me know what you're up to this week.

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0: Well, hello. How was that? A little bit of the Ting Ting, Shut Up and Let Me Go, taking you back to 2008. What a proper throwback for you there on your Monday afternoon. Before that, a little bit of Sarah Harding, Wear It Like a Crown, The Sassay Set Me Off, and of course, we kicked off the show with Earth, Wind and Fire and September, because I thought, you know what? It is, of course, September. There is a song called September. It's just got to happen. It's just got to. I'm sorry, I don't make the rules. It's just got to happen. Anyway, it is, of course, Monday the 7th of September. You are tuned in to the Variety Box here with you all the way through till 3 p.m. in the afternoon. So how are you doing? What have you been up to over the weekend? Have you been doing anything cool? And do you have any cool plans for the week ahead? If you do, get in touch. Let us know. Truckers.fm is the way to go. Or /TFM-shoutout if you're on the roads of Truckers MP. As for me, my weekend's honestly, it's been quite chilled out, to be honest with you. I got to do an impromptu appearance on the Odd Shoe with Saxonia back on Saturday, which was fantastic. Once again, massive thank you to Saxonia for that one. Really do appreciate it. Other than that, my weekend was just, well, quite calm. I just had a little bit of a chill that weekend, played some games, listened to some music, and all of a sudden, a blink and now it's Monday. So that was my weekend. If you've got any more interesting plans or more exciting than that, then do go ahead, get in touch, let us know. In the meantime, something else that I'd like you to go ahead and get in touch with us on is going to be today's little competition. Yes, because every single Monday we run a little bit of a quiz known as the Where Am I quiz. If you're new here, allow me to explain how it works. Essentially, I'll be giving you three clues throughout today's radio show to a nice little random mystery place somewhere in the world. It could be a park bench, it could be a tree, a town, a city, or it could even be that one really weird sculpture that you've got down the road. But your job is to guess where it is just from those three clues alone. Now, explanation done. Here is clue number one. So get all your stuff ready to write everything down with. Pens, pencil, notepad, whatever you use, because here we go. Clue number one. Today's mystery Italian place dates back to as early as the Bronze Age. There you go. The first clue for today. Today's mystery Italian place dates back as early as the Bronze Age. If you think you know where it is, get in touch via the website. Truckers.fm is the way to go. In the meantime, we've got a little bit of, I'm going to butcher this name, I'm so sorry, but got a bit of D'Artagnan on the way, a little bit of Ed Sheeran, and also a little bit of Belvedere Kane as well. Why? Because we can.
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1: So we've had some Belvedere Kane. We've had some Ed Sheeran. We've also had D'Artagnan as well. How's about a little bit of the Rolling Stones? Yeah? Okay, go on then. This one's In the Stars playing for you on your number one station for driving on your Monday afternoon.

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1: Yes, indeed. It is 1:30, Monday the 7th of September 2026. Let's go ahead and take a look at the latest on the roads of Truckers MP. There's currently 2,758 players being tracked with an in-game time of 10:52 PM. So do make sure you got your lights on so you can see where you're going and so you don't get kicked. Right, taking a look at the busiest locations. Of course, starting off with Simulation 1 at the top of the list today is the Frankfurt to Prague Road. Now officially on the list, congested at 387. If you're on the Alpine route, that's currently congested at 199. Prague and Frankfurt cities themselves are currently congested between 126 up to 140, and if you're around Innsbruck, that's congested at 42, and the areas of Calais and Nuremberg both moderate between 20 to 24. Going over now to a rare place to see traffic, Simulation 2. If you're around Nuremberg, that is currently moderate at 22, and going over to our ProMod server, it is the usual affected areas being Kirkenes Quarry Road congested at 57 and Kirkenes City heavy at 24. Other than that, if you've spotted something else that I haven't, feel free to go ahead and get in touch with us via the website at truckers.fm, a bit like Berinci has done. Apparently the areas of Klagenfurt and Innsbruck are also quite busy, so if you're around there, then do take some extra care. But if you spotted something that I haven't, get in touch, let us know where it is, what the problem is, and of course what server the problem is on, and we'll include that in the next traffic update in roughly about an hour's time. In the meantime, it is 1:31. That's the traffic. You're up to date. In the meantime, though, don't go anywhere, because on the way in just a few moments' time, you got yourselves a little bit too 20 Kid, Carzo to Crestfalls and KDA, and a proper big throwback from the Yeah Yeah Yes as well, an absolute dance classic that I think you're really going to love.
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right, this one now goes out to Arda. Apologies I don't have the song you're after, but hopefully this one's all right for you. Just had a little bit of KDA, and it might be a bit of a hot take, a bit of a unpopular opinion, but I think KDA might be slightly better than Huntrix. Do you think otherwise? Let me know.

There you go then, Meek there with Beautiful Freaks. Before that, it's an A-track with Heads Will Roll, a little bit of KDA as well with I'll Show You, and of course 220 Kid, Heart and Soul, a Variety Box staple at this point. It is not a Variety Box show if you don't play that song at least once, honestly. Anyway, how are you doing? It is just gone 1:45 in the afternoon. It is Monday the 7th of September. You are tuned in live to the Variety Box, bringing you a little bit of anything and everything from here through till 3 p.m. UK time. We've had a few of you get in touch on the shout out line. So hello to Weston saying, can you get a shout out? Of course you can. Apparently it is Labor Day over in the United States, which is a federal holiday and means they get no school. So they're very happy about that one. Hello as well to TRD Plays getting in touch saying they've got 3 gym sessions this week, one tomorrow, one Wednesday and one on Thursday. Well, I hope it all goes very well for you. Derby DWM getting in touch saying, can you give a shout out to Diesel Viking? Of course you can. So shout out to both of you, to Derby and to Diesel Viking. Hopefully you're having a wonderful day. Kaze getting in saying W Opinion, KDA Made Huntrix, and hello to Sonic as well getting in touch saying they are enjoying the tunes. Well, the tunes so far have been made up of your requests, and of course there's always room for plenty more. So if there's something that you want to hear on this Monday afternoon, then do get in touch with us via the website at truckers.fm, or if you're on the roads of Truckers MP, you can use /TFM-request and let us know what you want to hear today. If I've got it, I'll give it a spin for you. How's that? Good? Okay. In the meantime, something else that we've got going on is of course a little bit of a competition known as the Where Am I quiz. Throughout the show today, I'm giving you 3 clues to a random mystery place somewhere in the world. Your job is to figure out where it is off of those 3 clues. However, so far, I've only given you clue 1, and that was today's mystery Italian place dates back to as early as the Bronze Age. So you know what? I feel like being generous. I'm going to give you clue number 2. So here we go. Clue number 2, the Formula One team Haas has their design team in today's mystery place. There you go. Clue number 2, the Formula One team Haas, spelled HAAS, has their design team in today's mystery place. If you think you know where it is, get in touch. Truckers.fm is, of course, the way to go. In the meantime, I think it's time to jump back to the music with a little bit of electro swing for you. I told you, we do play anything and everything here, with a little bit of a request for some Caravan Palace going out to Meerkat, who hopes to see this potentially on the top of the charts. Who knows? You'll just have to tune in Sunday from 4 p.m. with Matt to find out. And Weston, your request is up next.

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There you go then. Imagine Dragons with Whatever It Takes, a request going out to Weston. Now, some interesting Truckers FM news. You've probably heard us referred to as your number one simulation radio station or your number one station for driving. However, I can officially now confirm that we can also go ahead and add Guinness World Record holding radio station to our name as well, because we get to feature in the Guinness World Book of Record Gamers Edition for 2027. So do keep an eye out for that one. And apparently we are recognised as the first community radio station officially integrated into a video game, that one of course being ETS2, ATS and many other games, which to be honest, I'm very, very proud of that. We are now an official world record holding radio station, and if you want to see more info on that, you can head on over to SCS Software's Twitter page. In the meantime, a little bit of this one for you. This is Rogue Dreams featuring Laura Brem, and this is a request going out to Carmen 670 playing for you on your world record holding radio station, Truckers.fm.

0: 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Rogue featuring Laura Brem with Dreams, playing for you on your world record holding radio station. I'm sorry, I still can't get over that news. That is so good. There's going to be a party in the TFM offices tonight, I tell you. In fact, you know what? I've got a song for parties. I'm going to have to dig through the archives, see if I can find it. Anyway, get your request in. Hour 2 of the Variety Box coming up in, well, a few seconds' time.
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0: And this is indeed the second hour of the Variety Box. Here with you all the way through till 3 p.m. Plenty of chances for you to get your requests in and let me know what you're up to throughout the week ahead. As for me, I've got some cool stuff planned, but I can't tell you about that quite yet.
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0: What I can tell you though is the next song for you playing now, a little bit of 9 to 5, it's a request for Dylan. And of course, we did lose Dolly Parton. Still gutted about that, but she's got some great music.

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0: a little bit of Huntrix with How It's Done, going out to a little bit of a request going to Steve-O UK. Hello as well to Lincoln Roll getting in touch asking for Golden. Apologies, didn't have time to play that one, but hopefully you're okay with How It's Done. Anyway, got plenty more requests on the way. And of course, we did have a little bit of Rascal Flatts with Life Is a Highway as a request going out to the Sly Fox. And of course, we've got ourselves a little bit of Dolly Parton 9 to 5 that started off the second hour of the show. Honestly, some very, very cool songs in there so far, and some brilliant cool songs on the way for you as well. Plenty of your requests on the way. But of course, we had a little bit of a soundtrack from the Cars movie, of course, being Rascal Flatts. And Pixar recently have, on their social media page, actually released a few interesting information, I guess, bits, so to speak, about some of the characters in Cars 1. So here's one for you. Apparently, according to Pixar, Lightning McQueen has a V8 engine, 750 brake horsepower, rear-wheel drive, and his top speed is 200 miles an hour with a 0-60 in 4.5 seconds. There you go. That's today's useless fact, brought to you by me. You're welcome. I don't know what you're going to do with that, but use it in a pub quiz or something and you might win. I don't know. Anyway, something else that I do know, though, is today's little competition known as the Where Am I quiz. I'll give you three clues throughout the show to a random mystery place. Clue number one, today's mystery Italian place dates back to as early as the Bronze Age. Clue number two, the Formula One team Haas has got their design team in today's mystery place. And clue number three, this one might just give it away if you've not got it already. Today's mystery place is known as, quote, the home of Ferrari. There you go. Clue number three, today's mystery place is known as the home of Ferrari. If you think you know where it is just from those three clues, then do get in touch. Truckers.fm is of course the way to go, or if you're on the roads of Truckers MP, you can use /TFM-shoutout. Just put the word competition before your competition entry. Also, we've got a shout out in from the Sly Fox saying congratulations on us achieving a Guinness World Record, which I still think is so, so cool. In the meantime, though, do stick around. We've got some brilliant music on the way for me for the likes of Evanescence, and that is a request going out to, let's see, that's going out to Uncanny and Mink. Cool name.
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0: A little bit of a throwback for you now from Evanescence. Going out to Kenny and Mink. This is Bring Me to Life. Some

0: Robbie Williams, Tony Omni, Nothing But Thieves, Survivor. Oh, dear me.
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0: This felt a little bit like a mini version of the Rock and Metal Show, hasn't it? By the way, if you want the full version of that, you can find it on our website under truckers.fm/schedule. Right, it is 2:30. It is Monday, the 7th of September. Let's go ahead and take a look at the roads of Truckers MP and see what's going on there. There's currently 3,197 players being tracked across all of our servers with an in-game time of 4:53 a.m. So do make sure your alert's on so you can see where you're going and so you don't get kicked. And now taking a look at our busiest locations, of course, we are going to start off with Simulation 1. If you're around the Frankfurt to Prague Road, that's currently congested at 398 players. The Alpine route congested 223. Frankfurt and Prague cities themselves currently congested between 129 to 155. If you're around the areas of Innsbruck, Calais, and apparently Hamburg as well, Hamburg is heavy at 35, and Innsbruck and Calais both congested with 43 up to 44 players. And if you're around the area of Wuthersee, that's currently moderate at 28. Going over now to Pro Mods, it is your usual affected areas. It is the Kirkness Quarry Road heavy at 45, and Kirkness City congested at 34. Other than that, that's pretty much all I can see on the roads of Truckers MP. If you spotted something that I haven't, feel free to go ahead and get in touch with us via the website at truckers.fm, or you can go ahead and use the little in-game command of /tfm-traffic and let us know what the problem is, where it is, and of course what server the problem is on. In the meantime, it is 2:32. That's the traffic. You're up to date. In the meantime, though, do stick around because we have got an absolutely classic rock song on the way from Queen. That's a request going out to Tim, who's also a first-time listener as well, so welcome to the station. I've also got a little bit of Billy Joel on the way for you as well. Why? Well, because we can.
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0: Now this one goes out to Tim, but I also think this goes out to Auto DJ as well. A little bit of Queen, I Want to Break Free, playing for you on your Monday afternoon. And what a song! Take a listen.

There you go then, a little throwback to the late 2000s there with some Jay-Z, Alicia Keys with Empire State of Mind. That is a request going out to Shadow Sailor. Before that, a little bit of Keepsake featuring Slyleaf with This Time Around, a request going out to TRD Players, because apparently that song has turned 8 today, so happy birthday to that song, I guess. Before that, a bit of classic rock from Billy Joel with Uptown Girl, and of course we had a request in from Tim earlier asking for a little bit of Queen with I Want to Break Free. And I've got to say, that is such a good request, it really, really is. Right, hello as well on the shout out line to Nabarul. Hopefully I said that right. They're saying, hi Tech, can you shout out the Mahalika Philippines VTC hauling cargoes bound to Turin? Well, shout outs to all of you. Hopefully your drive is going well. We've got a couple more songs on the way for you in just a few, but I've been scrolling the internet. I know, terrible idea, but have you ever played the online game called Wordle? You get about 6 chances to guess a 5-letter word. If you have, then this might be of interest to you, because there's now Tescodle. Yes, I kid you not, there is Tescodle, where you get 4 chances to guess the price of something in your local Tesco. Yeah, I managed to get it on option 4 or 4, I think, yesterday, but I'll be giving that a go later and keeping you updated on how it goes. In the meantime, keeping you updated on things, it is time to go ahead and reveal the answer to today's mystery place. You've heard all the clues, you've gotten all of your entries in, but how many of you are correct? Well, we're going to start off by saying Lincoln Roll. Unfortunately, it is not Sardinia, but a good guess. But to Steve O UK, Carmen 670, Arda, TRD Plays, Not Spy 55, and the Sly Fox, you are all correct with today's mystery place being the one and only Maranello in Italy, the home of Ferrari. The Formula One team Haas has got their design team also based there as well, and I believe the Ferrari factory with their own private test track is also right next to that as well. But there you go, that's today's mystery place, Maranello in Italy. A massive, massive congratulations to all of you for that one. Right, we've got a few more songs on the way for you before we hand you over to the wonderful Robster, who's in the studio next to me just getting ready. In fact, I can see him from here, looking cool as always. We've got a little bit of XO on the way for you now with Click, and a little bit of Chappell Roan on the way with you, featuring a special guest.

Go on then. Who was doing the dance? If you know, you know. Of course, I did say about a special guest. You heard our very own manager Ben in there with a little bit of their attempt at their version of the little hot to go bit. In the meantime, though, that's all from me for another day. I know the Variety Box is coming to an end, but it'll be back next week, and I'll be back on Friday from 3 in the afternoon, bringing you 2 hours of all your upbeat dance music to get you ready for the weekend. In the meantime, the wonderful Robster is on the way next for you for your Drive Your Music, another 2 hours of all sorts of cool things, and I believe Robster has got a brand new Artist of the Month coming up as well, which will be very, very interesting. I'm curious to hear who he's picked. In the meantime, though, I'm going to leave you with a little bit of the J. Gales Band, a request in from Helt. Apologies, I didn't have the one you're after. Hopefully this one's alright for you, and I will see you on Friday from 3 in the afternoon. Have a wonderful day, have a wonderful week. See you next time. Bye!

0: 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What's up? It's Lizzo. Your number one. 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
4: 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And good afternoon from your Guinness World Record station. Yes. Thank you to Tech for the last 2 hours. 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
3: 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Gumdrop?

0: Christina Aguilera kicking us off this afternoon with Candyman, and we followed that up with Sammy Davis Jr. and the Candyman. Good afternoon, how you doing? Monday, 7th of September. Yes, September already, my friends. And here we go. Your drive, your music, and these are the rules. 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
0: Thank you, Will. Yes, he's a new voice to the Your Drive, Your Music. Nice to have you on board, sir. So send us in your requests, get them in as fast as you can. We do fill up, or tend to fill up quite quickly on here. NotSpy55, Willow says, we've not got that track. Most apologies. Have another stab. And Jason Still, or Stilly, wanting Marty Munn and Slip the Clutch. Not got that either, I'm afraid. Oh, do apologise. I really do.
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0: Alexander, Carmen 670. Jason Stilley has put a request in for a Shakira track. Yes, that's happening. Andre, yeah, your request is in. Alexander, your request is in. Oh, Carmen 670, you've got two requests in. But yes, it should be on later. Yes, it should.
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0: Carly Rae Jepsen, Don't Leave Me on the Dance Floor, followed up by B.A. Robertson. To be or not to be, that is the question. Megan, you sent a request in. Unfortunately, we've not got it, not got anything like that. Same for Mocum 151, and not got your request. Do apologise. Have another stab. And we'll have a break.
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What a soundtrack. I was introduced to that through watching Supernatural. What a track. Absolutely love it. Kansas, Carry On, Wayward Son. Carmen 670 says, can you play Walk Through Fire by Vicetone? Unfortunately, not got that, but here's Barcelona Nights.

0: Good afternoon to Connor. It says, can you play Swing by the Sultans? Please. Had to read it twice because I thought it was the Sultans of Swing. Not got it, I'm afraid.
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0: We currently have 3,754 players being tracked, and it is 10:59 a.m. in game time. Your hotspots then: Sim 1, Frankfurt to Prague Road, Alpine Route Road, Frankfurt AM Main City, Prague City are all congested. Everything else looking pretty good apart from that. And Pro Mods, Kirkeen's Quarry Road and Kirkeen City, congested and heavy. But again, everything else looking good. So if there's a problem we've not mentioned, please drop us a line. Let us know what server you're on and where the issue is. We'll share it with everybody else. You're up to date.
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0: on from the brand new artist of the month, Kylie Minogue, and the song that launched her pop career, I Should Be So Lucky. And yes, we're going to be playing two tracks every Monday throughout September, featuring some of her best music. It's going to be pop-tastic, friends.
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Fame Is a Gun by Addison Rae. And Alexander wants Around the World. La la la la la. From A Touch of Class and Rehab. The cases of-

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1: Thank you, Ram. 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Just don't

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7: Meerkat 13 says, can we get Caravan Palace by Lone Digger? I'm trying to crack that number one spot. I hope this helps for you.

A full up to 5 o'clock, cannot take any more, I'm afraid. Not Spy 55 requesting Lil Nas X Billy Ray Cyrus with Old Town Road.

Sean Wu sent a request in, says, can you play In a Night by Elder Brook and Bob Moses? Unfortunately, not got that track, but we've got this one. It's called Old.

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1: Helson says, can we have Welcome to the Jungle from Guns N' Roses?

Guns N' Roses, Welcome to the Jungle. I know what they mean as well. So, alternative name here at TFM Towers. Domi says, can we have Sabaton 1916? Unfortunately, not got that, but I have got A Tiger Among Dragons for you.

says it's heavy traffic on the 71 outside Frankfurt from the Frankfurt to Prague road on Sim 1. Megan requesting Kingfisher and the song Will Never Settle, and Natasha Bedingfield, Unwritten.

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The wife sent in, said, Robster, can I be cheeky and have a little change? Any chance of Bon Jovi and In These Arms? Of course there is. Jason Stilly says, can I have Eminem with Love the Way You Lie? I've not got that track.

0: So we currently have 3,888 players being tracked. It is 4:50 PM in game time. On Sim 1 then, it is pretty bad out there. Frankfurt to Prague Road, Alpine Route Road, Frankfurt AM Main City and Prague City all showing as congested. Over on Pro Mods, Kirkeen's Quarry Road is heavy, Kirkeen City is congested. Everything else showing okay. So if there is a problem and we've not mentioned it, drop us a line, tell us what server you're on and where the problem is. We'll share it with everybody else. But for now, dear friends, you is up to date.
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0: artist of the month, Kylie Minogue, and It's Better the Devil You Know. And Willow just said, I prefer the Steps version. Ha! Willow! 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Two more tracks from Kylie next week.
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Where's 0954 requesting Avicii and The Night. Bjork says, shout out to the sweetest gamer around and would like to request Freed from Desire. Unfortunately, I have no room to do any more requests. Sorry, we're full. Junior Padilla says, today is Brazil's Independence Day, so can you give a shout out to all the Brazilian players? Newest requesting Flo Rida.

Flo Rida, Good Feeling. 18 to 5 here in the UK. Other time zones are available. Alexander says, oh, you're a Supernatural fan. Yes, I am. He says, I am on season 5 right now. Could we do Hot Blooded by Foreigner or Heat of the Moment by Asia? Haven't got either of those, I'm afraid. But I'm going to give you Foreigner, Girl on the Moon. By the way, I finished all the Supernaturals and started them again.

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0: Kelk Games requesting Everything But The Girl and Missing. And Yon, I think that's how it's pronounced, Yon, yours is up next.
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requesting Danza Kuduro from Don Omar and Lucenzo. Somebody just put in, I want to know the traffic on the Frankfurt to Prague route. It is congested. 479 players congested. Final request then goes out to Danny, who's asked for Linkin Park and In the End.

0: Linkin Park in the end, bringing us to a close today. Can I say a big thank you to Willow for producing? Thank you to everybody that got in touch, sent in requests. And as always, the mahoosive thank you to all of you that listened for the last 2 hours and put up with me. I'm off now to the TFM canteen and see if there's any Guinness left. Or did Tech drink it all? I'll be back next Monday at 3 o'clock. I think what day then? Next Monday at 3 o'clock. I hope you'll join me then. In the meantime, have a fantastic week. And keep it here on your Guinness World Record station, Truckers FM. 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
2: 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Future, my brother J. Cole. 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
3: Durkie, you told me he been on some positive. Yeah, yeah. 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
2: Hey, good evening. How's everyone doing? Got me, Carl, for the next 2 hours. It's just gone 8 o'clock in the UK, taking you all the way to 10 p.m. I was meant to do a show at midnight, right? But I had to move it a little bit forward because I go away in the morning and I've still got packing to do. I'm very last minute with everything. Anyway, how's everyone's days going? Let me know. Give me that shout out. Why not? Truckers.fm is the place to go. Send me a message, just change it to a shout out. Let me know what you've been up to on this Monday. Now, it's very rare that I do a show on a Monday. So, here we go. Also, request line has been refreshed. So get them requesting, and I will be picking out one by one. And hopefully, you'll hear it on the radio. How about that? Right now, we've got this. Inferno, Paris to Berlin, here on TFM. Good evening, everyone.

Paris to Berlin. Inferno here on TFM. On your evening. Well, it could be morning, wherever you are. It could be even afternoon. Anyway, this is Armen van Helden. Oh, I Want Your Soul. This came in from Elliot. Elliot wanted some of this. Here you go.

New music from Alex Warren here on TFM. Emerald Eyes, released a week ago. Coming up, we got more of your lovely requests, so keep them coming in.

Fame Is a Gun. And it's from right here on TFM. Can you believe it? That song has charted 17 times here on TFM. Got a shout out that's come in from Cuts Up Z. Yeah. Shout out to, oh, I'm going to butcher this. I'm so sorry. Maralika VDC in the Philippines. Shout out to you guys. I'm sorry if I butchered that. I'm bad with names.

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3: 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I've just seen the traffic, and that's coming up soon. Just be careful out there if you're on Simulation 1.

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0: A bit of a caravan place now, Lone Digger for Meerkat. Hello, Meerkat. Hope you're having a good day. 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
1: Right, time for your traffic update. There's 4,618 players. Oh, it's gone up. Oh my God, there's so many people. It's 4,584 players now tracked across the TNP network with an in-game time of 5:06 p.m. Over to Simulation 01 now, Frankfurt and the... Oh, that's on now there. Oh, Frankfurt Prague Road congested at 525. Oh, lordy, lordy. Alpine Route Road congested at 324. Frankfurt City congested at 239. And Prague is congested up at 165. Over to Simulation 2. Genoa City congested at 44. Pro mods now, Kirkness Quarry Road is low at 19 and the Kirkness City is moderate at 14. If you are out and about on Simulation, please be careful, especially if you're on the busy parts, and I've just said, if I miss anything, do let me know. In-game, just do /TFM-traffic, or you can head over to my website, truckers.fm, send me the message, change the traffic, and I'll get everyone updated. It's just gone 8:30 in the UK, and that was your DMB traffic update.
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1: Right, we are 30 minutes into the first hour. How's everyone doing? I've got a funny story for you, alright. So, I was getting my hair and beard trimmed, right, today. And I am a loud sneezer. Like, it's really loud. And... He's cutting away with one of them blades, and I've sneezed. I've never seen someone jump so much like that person did. Oh, I felt so bad. He was so scared over a sneeze. It was crazy. Anyway, got some big news that's come in regarding I'm a Celebrity. If you're in the UK, you gotta know I'm a Celebrity. It's rumoured that Olivia Attwood is going to be in the jungle. I can't believe it. It's going to be such a good season of I'm a Celeb this year. I cannot wait. I've missed it. Can't believe it's almost that time. Just think, a few weeks from now, it'll be time for some Halloween songs. And then, what, like 2 months after, Christmas songs. And then we're going to 2027, baby. Oh, I can't wait. Anyway, let's get into another one of your requests. Andrew wanted some Savage Love.
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2: 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Happy trucking. Whatever you're doing, happy gaming, happy trucking. Have a nice evening.

A little bit of You Are by LP here on TFM. Now, anyone submitting requests, I do want to let you know. If you submit the request now, it won't be played till the last hour of the show.

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10: Can you believe it? We are into the last hour. Also, big news. For the last hour, I've refreshed the request line. Now, but there is a problem. I am limited on space. So, if you want your request to be played, get it in early. That's all I'm going to say. Get it in early, and I'll see what I can do. It's going to be luck of the draw, because literally limited space. Anyway, now the heatwave is over in the UK, right? And I was one of the people that moaned. I was one of the people that moaned. And people ask me, what'd you moan for? You go into an even hotter country. And yeah, I am. I can't believe it. Anyway, what do you say, right? Should we get into the last hour? I think we should. This is Alan Walker Faded here on TFM.

as requested from Anna here on TFM. Before that, we had a bit of Jelly Roll for Robbo. Unfortunately, I did not have I Am Not Okay, but I did have Liar. Hope that does you perfect on this great day. Right now, this is The Wanted. Glad You Came here on TFM. And all

Don Gum by The Journeys. Unfortunately, I do not have that song. Sadly, I do not. I'm so sorry. But he's just discovered Truckers FM and literally is downloading ETS2 after 3 years just to tune in. Can't wait to listen to you guys on the road. That is awesome.

Jerusalem here on TFM on your Monday. God, we're having a good show so far. That's what I think anyway. Oh, what an anthem. I could just dance all day to this. Obviously by Master KG, the

0: There are 3,788 players tracked across the TNP network within game time up at 11:14 p.m. Over to Simulation 1 now. The Frankfurt to Prague Road is congested at 532. Alpine Route Road is congested at 250. Frankfurt City is congested at 169. And the Prague City is congested at 150. Over to Simulation 2 now. Limoges, I think that's how you pronounce it. It's got just at 42. Over to Pro Mods, Kirkness Quarry Road, moderate at 21. It's just gone 9:30 in the UK here. And that was your traffic update.
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0: Right. Last half an hour. Well, I say last half an hour. Last 25 minutes of the show. Oh my God, time flies by so quick. It really does. Anyway, some news from TNP. For all you lovely people who play on there. It's their official ETS2 convoy. It's the September one. On the 19th of September at 6 o'clock in the UK. So whatever time zone you're in. Obviously, more information could be found over on the Truckers MP website, truckersmp.com/events. Just search up the Truckers MP one and you'll find all information there. Currently, there are 388 players attending with 29 VTCs. Oh, it's going to be a good one. I enjoy their official convoys. It's so good. How's everyone's Mondays going? Let me know with a shout out. Now, all you submitting the requests, I'm going to try, okay? I'm going to try. It's been so busy with requests. I appreciate you all. I appreciate all the shout-outs as well and everyone in the Discord right now. Listening in the Discord, we got Frank, Jason, and Rudd. I'm going to call you Rudd. I'm bad with names. Very sorry about that. If you want to come and join us, it's discord.gg/truckersfm. Come and join us now. Right now, we've got Forever Young here on TFM. The David Guetta version, of course. This is for... Where have you? I've lost you. Victor. That's for Victor. Sorry.

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2: 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Don't go anywhere.

Kate Bush, Running Up That Hill, here on TFM, your number one hit music station. That was for Kelly and the Shields family. Got bad news. Okay, the request line is closed. I've got no space, okay? I've got no space. You can come and yell at me in our Discord.

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Dasha, Austin here on TFM. It's that sad time, everyone, that I've got to go. My last song's about to come up. Oh dear. This is my final song. This is Rimac, Irish Goodbye, here on TFM. I'm my mess, this up. I'm sorry for being so far.

I've been Kells, and you've had me for the last 2 hours on your Monday. It's been an absolute pleasure. Until I am back, here on the 17th of this month at 11 a.m. to 1 p.m. UK time. So be there. We'll be back with a bang. But right now, I've seriously got to go finish packing because I've packed 2 things and I'm leaving 6 hours to go to the airport. So, thank you all. You all are the people that make TFM happen. Without you, this wouldn't be a thing. Until the 17th, goodbye for now and have a wonderful rest of your Mondays and rest of your week. Bye-bye for now. Bye-bye.

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